0: Estás escuchando Los Archivos de Chucky.
1: Losing a grasp on something that was too violent to keep inside forever. As I'm sitting there with a severed head in my hand and talking to it, or looking at it, and I'm about to go crazy. I say, wow, this is insane. And then I told myself, no, it isn't. You're saying that. That makes it not insane. That makes it not insane. That makes it not insane. That makes it not insane.

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0: ¿Y qué tal te anduvo si no con su música afuera?
1: Y voy a una velocidad insoportable. Sí, fuertísimo. Allá está, aquí está, mira. Voy allá está. ¿Dónde hay ese árbol? 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
4: Identifying the bodies which are decomposed, dismembered, skeletonized is a very serious problem. We've had many cases in this department where a body has been found in pieces or decomposed, and we've been able to put things together.
5: Yeah, and then head, upper part of the body in a very badly decomposed state.

If visible identification is not possible, the pathologist may be able to take fingerprints from the body, but if decay has set in, things become more complicated.

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Hover thy spirit over thy sorrowing son. Wretch, even then, life's journey's just begun.

0: gentlemen, German Television is proud to present live as our guests in Rock Palace. Liebe Freunde, heute bei uns zu Gast, live im Rock Palace, Chuck, Bruce and Friends!
1: Thank you.

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And you know what I'm talking about. 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They got a lot of nice girls.

0: Disfrutar del camino y de la música con Cycling Rodalos.
1: We have the last artist to appear on the show tonight. Someone I'm sure you've been looking forward to hearing and seeing for the first time in England. One of his recordings was recently voted, I'm told, voted the most popular, whatever they call R&B, whatever R&B is, a recording for some time. And we'd like you to meet the king of Smokestack Lightning, Howling Wolf.

said. Sweet Loretta Fat, she thought she was a cleaner, but she was a frying pan. Yeah, the picture. The picker. Picture the fingers, great. Okay.

America prides itself on being the most just country in the world, and we retain a violent and ignoble death for our convicted murderers. The sentence of the court upon you is that you suffer death in the manner authorized by law, and may the Lord have mercy on your soul.

walks alone. And when I'm walking a dark road at night or strolling through the park, when the light begins to change, sometimes